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8: Lowe's Level Offer on 51 tonight under mainly clear skies. Mainly clear skies tomorrow. Highs Level Offer on 75. Partly cloudy tomorrow night. Slight chance of thunderstorms. Lows dip down to about 56. I'm meteorologist Carol Foster on 100.5 The Hawk. Currently 68.

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6: Lows dip down to about 51 tonight under mainly clear skies. Mainly sunny skies again tomorrow. Highs level off around 75. Partly cloudy skies tomorrow night. Slight chance of thunderstorms. Lows dip down to about 56. I'm meteorologist Kara Foster on 100.5 The Hawk. Currently, it's 66 degrees.

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8: Lows dip down to about 51 tonight under mainly clear skies. Mainly sunny skies again tomorrow. Highs level off around 75. Partly cloudy skies tomorrow night. Slight chance of thunderstorms. Lows dip down to about 56. I'm meteorologist Kara Foster on 100.5 The Hawk. Currently, it's 59 degrees.

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7: Lows dip down to about 51 tonight under mainly clear skies. Mainly sunny skies again tomorrow. Highs level off around 75. Partly cloudy skies tomorrow night. Slight chance of thunderstorms. Lows dip down to about 56. I'm meteorologist Kara Foster on 100.5 The Hawk. Currently, it's 59 degrees.

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1: This is Nell, and I have joining me in the studio Tyler Wright with Right Way Computers. It's Who's Right Way, and today we are talking all about artificial intelligence, AI. Let's launch into that.
2: Neat technology, but we need to be very careful about how we use it. AI, what I've found so far in my own use of it is don't ask it for factual information.
1: Okay.
2: If you do, you need to make sure you have the sites, the sources it's pulling information from. Because AI has been, there's many stories out there right now of AI fabricating answers.
1: Oh, because it wants to, or?
2: No, because the way large language models work. It's pulling all the data from all these sources, and it AI is not AI. It's not actually intelligent. It does not know.
1: No.
2: It knows no way whatsoever. I remember a couple years ago, right around this first thing started coming out, I had watched a clip online telling a story about how a lawyer had used AI to write a lot of his arguments. He was citing a case in this argument, and doing what lawyers do, they went to check the case, to check the validity of it. There's some process they have for that, and I found out that AI fabricated the whole case. It never was a thing. I watched another video on by a guy online who's a very intelligent person. He made a point. He says, the dangerous part of AI is the psychological aspect where it states to you factually something you don't know. Therefore, you take that as truth.
1: Yep, you bet.
2: And it may not be.
1: And it may not be.
2: So I've learned to use AI only for help me write this better. You know, use it for stuff that's not factual based.
1: Yep.
2: That I found much more useful for it. But asking it specific questions, I'll get the answer from it, but then I want to see the citation for it and go check the answer myself, because it helped me find the resource. It was great. I mean, it's great technology, but we have to be very smart about how we're using it.
1: Well, and then back to that whole thing, that's not a terrible idea with any kind of resource that you're using. It's not just AI that you need to double check, because the internet is a big place and you can do whatever you want to with it pretty much. And if you're smart enough to get in on the backside, like a lot of people are, that complicates things even further. When we're talking AI, let's specifically talk a little bit about Copilot.
2: Some of the cool stuff, though, on the business side, we can actually have Copilot. When you're in a virtual meeting, you can actually record the meeting, and then it will take all the audio, and it will try to transcribe it and make meeting notes for you.
1: Ooh, I like that.
2: We use a little bit. It's actually pretty cool.
1: Yeah.
2: But don't trust it, because when we're doing meeting notes, I would say maybe it's 70-80% accurate.
1: Right. Yep.
2: It may forget stuff.
1: Sure.
2: And for example, if we're in a conference room and they have multiple people on my side, if I'm the one who joined the call, everybody on my side who says something, it attributes to me saying it.
1: Oh, gotcha. Yeah, so then it's a little confusing.
2: Yeah.
1: And does it grab all the words correctly?
2: Right.
1: That's the other part, too. I mean, you actually are going to have to go back and proofread this.
2: Yeah, you do. So when you're in a meeting, you have to take notes on that. But to the personal aspect of it, basically, if you're using Microsoft Word or something like that, you can write a document out. You can have AI kind of scan it and give you suggestions on how to better say something.
1: Right.
2: Or if you want to change the tone. Or it can be a great writing assistant.
1: Right.
2: But in my experience, I like to stick with the writing assistant aspect of it to help me write something out if I want to do something. Or we've actually had it asked it write out an employee handbook, per se, and it will give us a good base to start with. And then we go through and reread it line by line, and we tweak it, and we check things, and we validate with the lawyer and everything, you know, to make sure it's good. But it helped us get a good start on it.
1: There again, are we saying best practice is engaging your brain and your common sense and all the things that go along with it?
2: Microsoft
1: when AI is involved.
2: I haven't had a chance to read this yet, but Microsoft, I saw a posting of an article claiming that Microsoft did a research on it and found that AI is removing or reducing critical thinking skills.
1: Yeah, for sure. I can absolutely believe that. Those are the skills you have to sharpen sans computer and laptop and
2: these devices are tools.
1: Phone.
2: And the tool's only as good as the person utilizing the tool.
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10: Lows dip down to about 51 tonight under mainly clear skies. Mainly sunny skies again tomorrow. Highs level off around 75. Partly cloudy skies tomorrow night. Slight chance of thunderstorms. Lows dip down to about 56. I'm meteorologist Kara Foster on 100.5 The Hawk. Right now, it's 57 degrees.

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4: Lows dip down to about 51 overnight under partly cloudy skies. Mainly sunny skies. Monday, daytime highs approaching 75. Slight chance for storms. Monday night, lows dip down to about 56, partly cloudy. I'm meteorologist Carol Foster on 100.5 The Hawk. Right now, 55.

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3: Lows dip down to about 51 overnight under partly cloudy skies. Mainly sunny skies. Monday, daytime highs approaching 75. Slight chance for storms. Monday night, lows dip down to about 56, partly cloudy. I'm meteorologist Carol Foster on 100.5 The Hawk. Right now, 55. 100.

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1: 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The

0: the Tri-State's best variety, 100.5 The Hawk. It's Monday. My beautiful bride is here at my side. Hello, Heidi. How are you?
1: Hello. Oh, I'm tired.
0: Had a long weekend, apparently.
1: Yes.
0: Somebody was partying a little too much.
1: Oh, yes.
0: I've got a movie star Monday, and I have a movie star and somebody else joining me today. I have Nikki Reed from the Twilight movies, and I have Rebecca Tickell joining me from Groundswell. She and her husband have three different videos now. They're a docuseries, so this is the third and final from Prime Video. This one's called Groundswell. It's about Mother Earth. And we talked with them, I don't know if it was a year ago or 2 years ago, when they had Kiss the Ground or Kiss the Earth, something like that was the second one. And anyway, they've got this update. Woody Harrelson's involved, Demi Moore's involved, and Nikki Reed, who we'll talk to.

0: like the 90s to now. 100.5 The Hawk. Now with today's reason to party, here's my beautiful bride, Heidi Small. What do you have for me, Heidi?
1: Well, today is prune day. I had no idea that there were cocktails that you could make out of prunes, but this is called a prune royale. I cannot even imagine the kind of mess that you would wake up to in the morning after a night of these bad boys. But it is rum, lime juice, prune juice, coconut water, and club soda and lime.
0: Were they all
1: for
0: out
1: a
0: of
1: garnish.
0: Every other ingredient?
1: Right? I know. It's sounds horrific.
0: It does not
1: but
0: sound like my
1: character. If you're feeling adventurous and you want to celebrate prunes, there you go. That's your cocktail.
0: Well, thank you, Heidi.
1: You're welcome.
0: I've got a link to that disgusting drink in the show notes for today at johnandheidishow.com.

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5: Lows dip down to about 51 overnight under partly cloudy skies. Mainly sunny skies. Monday, daytime highs approaching 75. Slight chance for storms. Monday night, lows dip down to about 56, partly cloudy. I'm meteorologist Carol Foster on 100.5 The Hawk. Currently, it's 57 degrees. 100.

0: 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Now, surveys and studies and such, a new study suggests AI hiring systems favor resumes that were written by, wait for it, AI. Yeah.
1: Oh, my God.
0: Researchers found applicants' tracking system, ATS, were about 60% more likely to shortlist a candidate whose resume was generated by a matching large language model. So the study warns that AI self-preference could unfairly disadvantage equally qualified applicants who actually wrote their own resume or used a different AI tool. So like if I used Grok and you used Claude, or I used ChatGPT and you used whatever the others are, they're just saying that if it was created by this AI, it preferred that resume. So researchers had 2,200 human written resumes across 24 occupations, creating AI generated versions with models, including ChatGPT-4 and DeepSeek, to compare hiring outcomes. The problem was most severe in accounting, sales and finance. So how weird. Pretty soon humans won't be needed at all.
1: You don't need to do anything anymore.
0: You just let them do it all. Oh, by the way, I got the job, and ChatGPT is doing the job for me, too.
1: Yeah,
0: and it's cashing the check, and it's doing it all. Surveys and studies and such on the

0: wherever you are and whatever you're doing. Thanks for taking The Hawk with you.
1: It's the John and Heidi Show on 100.5 The Hawk.
0: Now, big screen, little screen, Kevin Hart has named one celebrity that he feels should never be roasted. Who do you think that would be?
1: Oh.
0: The queen herself, Oprah Winfrey.
1: Oh, good
0: Lord. Yeah, he said she should not be roasted. He first suggested maybe LeBron James should not be roasted, but then he decided, no, I'm going to say Oprah should not be roasted. He said that would be like spray painting the Sistine Chapel.
1: Oh, yes, it would.
0: He said if I found out
1: it would
0: out
1: be
0: that
1: exactly
0: Oprah
1: like that.
0: Said she wanted to do it. I'm driving 100 miles an hour to Oprah's house to tell her you cannot do this. So there you go. And in today's episode of Amusing Internet Conspiracy Theories, does Guy Fieri actually eat what you see him eating on Diners, Drive-Ins, and Dives? Dr. Spaghetti is a Twitch streamer who normally doesn't have much interest in food media, but during a recent streaming session, a follower suggested that he actually never eats the food on the show. So the doctor compiled a YouTube analysis of mountains of clips, noting that he often keeps the food in his cheek during a shot, and you rarely see him swallow anything.
1: Oh,
0: in addition,
1: really?
0: Fieri's remarkably able to carry on clear conversations right after he fills his mouth with food. Dr. Spaghetti even caught an instance of him moving a pair of chopsticks to his mouth, but there was nothing in the chopsticks. So the world may never know.
1: Wow, that kind of...
0: It's interesting.
1: Kind of hurts, doesn't it?
0: Yeah, it's...
1: Everybody loves that show.
0: Hey, just so you know, I eat everything this puts on me. I'm never on camera while I'm doing it, but I eat it all. Big screen, little screen on the John and Heidi Show.
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4: Lows dip down to about 51 overnight under partly cloudy skies. Mainly sunny skies. Monday, daytime highs approaching 75. Slight chance for storms. Monday night, lows dip down to about 56, partly cloudy. I'm meteorologist Carol Foster on 100.5 The Hawk. Currently, 54.
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1: Gotta get that. Gotta get that. Gotta get that.

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0: Heidi, did you know the largest volcano in the solar system is not even on Earth, it's on Mars? Huh. Olympus Mons is 3 times taller than Mount Everest. It is so wide that it would cover most of a U.S. state.
1: Whoa.
0: So the base of this thing is huge. Huge. That's big. Again, it's not here. It's on Mars. So I don't plan to go anytime soon.
1: No.
0: We don't know everything. But now we know this.

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0: Time now for the joke of the day with my beautiful bride, Heidi Small. What you got for me, Heidi?
1: The class of 1950 gets together for their class reunion. Not many people are left, but two of the 10 people to attend were Harry, an 88-year-old widower, and Esther, an 87-year-old divorcee. Over the course of the evening, they had a great time chatting about the old times and their families. They each felt a real connection, and by the end of the night, Harry had proposed, and Esther happily accepted.
0: Oh, wow.
1: The next morning, Harry woke up and was frustrated to realize he couldn't remember Esther's answer to his proposal. Embarrassed, he picks up the phone to call her. "Hello, Esther. I'm so sorry, but my memory isn't what it used to be. Last night, when I asked you to marry me, did you say yes or no?" "I said yes," Esther exclaimed excitedly, "and I'm so glad that you called, because for the life of me, I couldn't remember who asked."
0: Oh, that's adorable.
1: That's adorable.
0: That's so good. That's the joke of the day. Didn't offend anybody. It's what I'm looking for in jokes, Heidi. She's got so many that I'm like, why in the world would you pick that? Joke of the day on the John and Heidi Show.

0: Celebrate America's 250th birthday in style with the world's smallest Declaration of Independence and U.S. Constitution as an elegant pair of cufflinks. 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
5: Lows dip down to about 51 overnight under partly cloudy skies. Mainly sunny skies. Monday, daytime highs approaching 75. Slight chance for storms. Monday night, lows dip down to about 56, partly cloudy. I'm meteorologist Carol Foster on 100.5 The Hawk. Currently 54.

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1: On the Tri-State's best variety, 100.5 The Hawk. Time now for the scoop of the day. Thinking about taking a break from social media? Well, a new review suggests digital detox might not improve your mood as much as you'd expect. This study probably done by Meta. Researchers analyzed 10 studies involving more than 4,600 people who took social media breaks ranging from a month to just a day. They found no significant changes in happiness, negative emotions, or life satisfaction. But experts say there may still be a benefit to taking a break from social media if you think that it'll be helpful for you. Rather than quitting entirely, they suggest on focusing on mindful, intentional use and maybe using a timer that limits your specific time spent scrolling on certain apps. Yeah. What do you think of that?
0: I agree with that. It's time to stay off of social media.
1: And if your morning coffee pick-me-up doesn't seem to last long enough, grapefruit could offer a boost. The fruit contains compounds that can slow breakdown of certain substances in your body, leading to speculate that it could extend your caffeine buzz.
0: I do like grapefruit.
1: I'm not a fan. One Florida coffee chain is even testing the idea by putting grapefruit and espresso together.
0: Oh.
1: Experts say any extra buzz they would likely get is minor and inconsistent. They point out that grapefruit can interact with many prescription medications,
0: yes, it can.
1: Though,
0: you have to be careful.
1: Making that trend potentially risky despite the fruit's well-known health benefits. So, I didn't think I'd ever have to say this, but consult your doctor before having a grapefruit. Apparently.
0: Or try to find a way to get off.

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1: where the fun never stops and neither do the hits.
0: Thank you for listening to the John and Heidi Show on this Movie Star Monday. Excited to visit right now with not one, but two guests. Nikki Reed, we know from movies like 13, like the Twilight films, and a whole bunch of other great stuff. And we also have on the line today, Rebecca Tikal. And we've actually talked with her in the past about some of her other projects, but there's the third in this series of documentaries. It's out now. It's called Groundswell. And Nikki, we'll start with you. Tell us how you got involved and tell me a little bit about this new documentary, Groundswell.
2: I guess no pun intended, but this all came together very organically. I know that was a good one, right? Rebecca would never let me say that. So, you know, I would say I spent the last, you know, two decades really being an earth advocate, if you will, in some capacity. And so my involvement in this was a missing piece of the puzzle for so many reasons. But Josh, Rebecca, and I became friends naturally through other friends. And so, you know, I think we've really been supportive of each other's journey and mission and our shared mission, which is to heal the planet. My husband actually unknowingly shot some of the initial footage for Kiss the Ground when he was in Africa, long before the first film was, you know, even a thought. And so it was amazing to see that actually end up in the first of this series.
0: I love that. And Rebecca, we've talked in the past. I'm excited to visit again. This is a project that's near and dear to you, isn't it?
3: Groundswell is the third film in our Soil trilogy. And, you know, I know that that sounds dull as dirt, but we have people like Ian Somerhalder and Jason Momoa and Donald Glover and all these incredible people who have helped us make Soil sexy. Yeah, good job, Nikki. But honestly, this film is probably the first good news movie that you've ever seen about the climate. It's on Amazon Prime, and it's a global road trip around the world to see people who are healing their environments and in turn healing themselves, because that is the benefit of regenerative agriculture. And that is the subject of Groundswell. It's the story of how people are reclaiming their communities, healing their environment, and making a profit while doing it. And even better, they're growing nutrient-dense food and storing carbon in the atmosphere. It all sounds too good to be true, but it's not. It's just working with nature instead of against it to heal our communities, our environment, and to nourish ourselves. So it's got an incredible cast. It's got Demi Moore. It's got Woody Harrelson. And it's, like I said, it's the third film. You don't have to watch all three before watching Groundswell. But it is a great adventure to go with us over the course of 10 years as we learn about regenerative agriculture and the path forward for how to heal our climate.
0: This is the third in the series. Is this also the final chapter?
3: This trilogy is done. It's not going to be like Star Wars with like a prequel and a sequel and all that. This, I feel like the film itself is... It really does a great job at bringing people into this movement. So when you watch Kiss the Ground, you learn what is regeneration. When you watch Calm the Ground, you learn what holds us back. And when you watch Groundswell, you see the global movement of people everywhere who are healing their soil. And I honestly feel like after this, we'll go on and focus on other things. But these films have been responsible for helping to put over 86 million acres in the United States in the transition to regeneration, up from 2020, where we had 3.5 million acres. And currently, globally, we're at about 250 million acres, and we need to get to 1 billion acres. That's 10% of global ag lands. And that's where we need to get to be able to really get ourselves on the path towards stabilizing the climate. And so, I don't know, if people don't listen to this film, maybe we will have to go and make another one. But I honestly think that this film is going to be, you know, enough to help spur this movement to where we need to be to get ourselves back on track.
0: I love it. And when I'm watching Prime Video and I'm looking at all the different things that I have available to see, one of the reasons I think people are clicking on this is because of the star power you have. You know, we've been visiting just now with Nikki Reed, but also Woody Harrelson and Demi Moore. That certainly doesn't hurt to have those kind of people helping with this project.
3: It's true, but I have to say one thing, which is that the real stars of the movie are the farmers who are making it. You guys are the real heroes. You're the ones that have your hands in the dirt. You're the ones that are growing food for the world. And I just really want to take a moment to acknowledge this particular group of listeners, because we really honor your contribution to our world. And there's a real opportunity for farmers who grow our food to also be taken care of. Not only are they nourishing the world, but they themselves are being nourished.
0: I love that. Nikki, Rebecca, thank you for your time. I appreciate what you're doing.
2: Thank you. Thanks for talking to us. Have a great day. Okay.
0: Again, Groundswell is available now on Prime Video. I've got a link to the trailer and all of the information in the show notes for today at johnandheidishow.com.
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5: Lows dip down to about 51 overnight under partly cloudy skies. Mainly sunny skies. Monday, daytime highs approaching 75. Slight chance for storms. Monday night, lows dip down to about 56, partly cloudy. I'm meteorologist Carol Foster on 100.5 The Hawk. Currently 54. 100.

0: forsaken me.
1: The Tri-State's best variety, 100.5, The Hawk. Time now for the movie quote of the day. I don't think you're going to get this one either, Heidi. It's from 2012.
2: I'm this just is saying, no fun. You just keep giving me. Okay.
1: Maybe you'll get it then. Okay. I volunteer as tribute. There's a whole generation shouting at the
2: Oh, yes,
1: radio
2: I know
1: right
2: this.
1: Now, but we've not watched these.
2: Game of Thrones?
1: No, very close. Hunger Games. That's what you meant. I know that's what you meant.
2: I knew it was one of those movies I hadn't seen.
1: Jennifer Lawrence, by the way, said it. I volunteer as tribute. Yeah, I've seen that like a clip. That's the only reason I know. And for a while, that was like a thing where people on Facebook would be saying that because like they, if there was like, oh, hey, this band is coming to town, somebody's got to go, I volunteer as tribute.
2: Okay.
1: Huh? You know, they're basically saying,
2: right,
1: I want to go do this, so I'm just going to volunteer as tribute.
2: Okay.
1: Remember that? No, it's a long time ago. 2012 was a long time ago. That is your movie quote of the day on the John and Heidi Show.
3: They say the holy water's watered down, and this town's lost its faith. Our colors will fade eventually, so if our time is running out, day after day, we'll make the mundane a masterpiece. Oh my, my, oh my, my love. Take one look at you, you're taking me out.

0: just wanna dive.
1: Sounds like the 90s to now. 100.5 The Hawk. Time now for News to Me as we head to the News to Me news desk with my gorgeous bride, Heidi Small. What you got over there?
2: Well, apparently it requires 800 million gallons of gasoline to mow America's lawns every year.
1: Wow. Not mine.
2: Not at our house. Yeah. We have an electric mower. We have a robo mower.
1: It's a robot lawnmower that does the mowing for me.
2: It's so great. That is the by far the best purchase we have ever made.
1: It really is awesome. I love it.
2: The last human zoo closed in Belgium in 1958. A human zoo?
1: What? Yeah.
2: I've never heard of that before, but I'm going to look it up. And the first movie based on a comic to earn an Oscar nomination for Best Picture was Skippy in 1931.
1: Okay. Well, that's nice.
2: What?
1: I didn't know that was even a thing.
2: I didn't either. I haven't seen it. That's news to me.
1: That is also news to me.
3: Does your

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3: Lows level off around 51 overnight under partly cloudy skies. Lots of sunshine Monday. Highs level off around 75. Slight chance for storms Monday night. Lows level off around 56. Partly cloudy skies. I'm meteorologist Carol Foster on 100.5 The Hawk. Right now, 54.

0: The Hawk FM 100.5. Fun fact for you, Heidi.
1: What's that, John?
0: People who swear a lot are usually more honest than those who don't. We've said this before.
1: I've read that completely.
0: A couple of times. Yeah. Fun fact for you, Heidi.
1: What's that, John?
0: A study found that looking at a photo of a loved one will reduce your pain by 44%.
1: Oh, that's nice.
0: That is very good to know. Fun fact for you, Heidi.
1: What's that, John?
0: In Japan, you can buy a stick-on belly button cleaner. What? You can buy stick-on belly button cleaners? What does that even mean?
1: I have no idea.
0: So you stick it on your belly button and it clean? I don't know.
1: I don't want to know.
0: Let's pretend that we didn't even do that. Fun fact for you, Heidi.
1: What's that, John?
0: Hershey's chocolate syrup, Ritz crackers, Dum Dums, and Oreos are all vegan. Well, there you go. And we'll do one final fun fact for you, Heidi.
1: What's that, John?
0: Dogs can understand up to 250 words and gestures.
1: I love my dogs.
0: I think our dogs are way ahead. They can understand so much more. I quite often will hear Heidi talking in the other room. Are you talking to me? She's like, no, I was talking to Cassie. Well, if she starts talking back, you let me know. Several fun facts. Now you know. Thanks for listening.

0: wherever you are and whatever you're doing. Thanks for taking the Hawk with you.
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0: Time now for some weird news, because why not, right? Funeral homes are getting a colorful makeover, thanks to a growing number of death care professionals using social media.
1: Death care professionals.
0: Yes, that's what they call themselves, to challenge traditional ideas of mourning. An Ohio funeral director by the name of Dan Madden attracted millions of views online by showcasing an eye-catching product like a hot pink casket or a cheetah print urn. Or is it an urn?
1: Urn.
0: That's the thing.
1: It would be an urn.
0: A cheetah print urn. That makes much more sense. Custom designs inspired by everything from gaming controllers to butterflies. Madden says the goal is to make conversations about death less intimidating and to offer families more personalized ways to remember a loved one.
1: I have no problems with that.
0: Yeah, he's part of a broader trend of funeral directors using platforms like TikTok and others to educate the public, to reduce the stigma around death, and to encourage people to think about end-of-life planning in a more open way. So, at the end of the day, that's not as weird as I thought it was
1: going to be. No, not at all. I thought you were just saying, like, they had balloon animals and stuff at the viewing. But
0: what's wrong with that?
1: That's a bit much.
0: That is weird news on the John and Heidi Show.
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8: Lowe's Level Offer on 51, overnight, under partly cloudy skies. Lots of sunshine, Monday. Highs Level Offer on 75. Slight chance for storms, Monday night. Lowe's Level Offer on 56, partly cloudy skies. I'm meteorologist Carol Foster on 100.5 The Hawk. Right now, 54.

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0: Time now for your question of the day. This one's for you, Heidi. Stats show that 13% of us have tried to do this ourselves before finally calling a professional. Oh my goodness, I would not do this. No. Not even.
1: You wouldn't try?
0: No.
1: Oh my gosh, you've tried just about everything.
0: I've tried surgery on myself.
1: Yeah. I don't know. What
0: Dental
1: is it?
0: Dental work. I would not try my own.
1: I have an aunt that pulled her own tooth because she didn't want to pay for
0: it. Yes. I heard you talking to her. I'm like, why in the, just go get it pulled. Yeah. She's like, I figured it out. No, I'm going to go to somebody else. And if they can knock me out while they're doing it, that's even
1: better. Exactly.
0: That is your question of the day on the job.

I'm sitting pretty impatient, but I know you gotta put in them hours. I'ma make it harder. I'm sending pic after picture, I'ma get you fired. I know you.

0: until 1994. I have a list.
1: Okay.
0: For reasons for admission.
1: To the hospital of the
0: insane? To this hospital. Mm-hmm. Okay. This is the real list, and it was this was compiled from the asylum's book from the 1890s.
1: Okay.
0: So I've got this today and tomorrow. So for today, one reason for being admitted was ill treatment by husband.
1: Oh, wow.
0: Imaginary female trouble.
1: Okay.
0: Immoral life.
1: Oh, wow.
0: Jealousy or religion.
1: Hmm.
0: Laziness. Syphilis.
1: Oh, wow.
0: Novel reading.
1: Because you read
0: like
1: too many
0: reading
1: novels.
0: Novels.
1: Well, they'd have plenty of time to read there, I suppose.
0: Nymphomania.
1: Okay.
0: The overstudy of religion.
1: Okay.
0: Their parents were cousins. And political excitement.
1: Okay. So, I'm just saying,
0: There are some people with that last topic I could see maybe benefiting from some treatment.
1: But... I'm saying that list, there's a lot of people we know that would probably be in this locked up
0: exactly.
1: In this place. We'd
0: exactly.
1: We have to come visit once in a while.
0: I have some more for tomorrow,
1: well,
0: but
1: I
0: just thought the list was fascinating.
1: That is fascinating. That is something special with Heidi Small.

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0: Time now for something special with Heidi Small. What do you have for me, Heidi?
1: In 1864, the West Virginia Hospital for the Insane opened in the town of Weston
0: What a name.
1: And remained in operation.

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4: Lows level off around 51 overnight under partly cloudy skies. Lots of sunshine Monday. Highs level off around 75. Slight chance for storms Monday night. Lows level off around 56. Partly cloudy skies. I'm meteorologist Kara Foster on 100.5 The Hawk. Right now, 54. 100.

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1: On the Tri-State's best variety, 100.5 The Hawk. Time now for the list. Condiments that you don't need to refrigerate after opening. A lot of this stuff does end up in a refrigerator, though. But vinegar, I don't think we've ever put ours in the refrigerator. So that does not need to be. Mustard. Most yellow, Dijon, it can all just sit on the table at restaurants because it's okay. You don't need to refrigerate that. Hot sauce. Ours is in the refrigerator, but it doesn't need to be. Nut butter. So whether it's peanut butter or almond butter, any of those, we don't refrigerate those, do we?
0: We don't really have any.
1: Yeah, we do. I've got some in this drawer right here, don't I?
0: Yes, you do.
1: And she's like, why are you buying that? I was like, that's for the office. I don't know why. Cooking oil. You don't need to refrigerate. I don't think we've ever done that.
0: No. Nope.
1: Fish sauce. So I don't think we've done that. Soy sauce, ours is in the refrigerator. And ketchup, we have ours in the refrigerator, but we don't need to.
0: I do.
1: Our soy sauce and our ketchup could both just get pulled out of there. So if we're running out of room...

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1: where the fun never stops and neither do the hits.
0: We always like to wrap things up around here with good news, and I think this is good news. Take a listen to this, though. New Jersey school requires freshmen to make a 55-mile Appalachian Trail hike. This is
1: that
0: weird.
1: Seems a bit extreme.
0: In a world where many teens spend their days connected to screens and surrounded by supervision, you know, parents overlooking their
1: all
0: shoulder.
1: All at once, 55 miles? That's a lot.
0: One New Jersey school spent more than five decades sending students into the wilderness to discover something more valuable: confidence, resilience, and the power of teamwork. St. Benedict's Preparatory School in Newark, New Jersey. Every freshman is required to complete a challenging five-day trek along the Appalachian Trail, or Appalachian, depending on which part of the world you live in. And they have to go there before they can earn the title of sophomore.
1: That is terrifying.
0: For many students, the experience pushes them beyond anything they've ever done. Some have never gone hiking. Others have never camped out. Yet each year, they lace up their boots, they set out on a journey, and they become one of the school's most cherished traditions. This whole journey has. The adventure begins long before they reach the trail, though. Throughout the spring, freshmen train together through physical conditioning and team-building exercises. They're organized into small groups where every student takes on a specific role: navigator, medic, cook, camp specialist, or captain. Each participant learns a particular skill. No one student is taught everything needed to complete the journey because they have to work with each other. The idea is they rely on one another. They only get through this if they work together and make it there together. So this is kind of cool. It says when life gets difficult, it's something you can refer back to. You know, there's a lot of rainy days in life. So this probably would be a really good way to put yourself on a path towards success. No pun intended. I do have a link to the story, and you can see more about this in the show notes for today at johnandheidishow.com. Time to say goodbye, Heidi.
1: Goodbye, Heidi.
0: Goodbye, everybody. Have a great day. Thanks for listening to the John and Heidi Show on a Monday.
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6: Lows level off around 51 overnight under partly cloudy skies. Lots of sunshine. Monday, highs level off around 75. Slight chance for storms. Monday night, lows level off around 56. Partly cloudy skies. I'm meteorologist Carol Foster on 100.5 The Hawk. Right now, 54.
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3: Sunshine mixed with clouds at times today, with daytime highs approaching 75. Partly cloudy again tonight, slight chance of thunderstorms, lows dip down to about 56. A blend of clouds and sun tomorrow, slight chance of thunderstorms, 72. I'm meteorologist Kara Foster on 100.5 The Hawk. Right now, it's 54 degrees.

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5: Sunshine mixed with clouds at times today, with daytime highs approaching 75. Partly cloudy again tonight, slight chance of thunderstorms, lows dip down to about 56. A blend of clouds and sun tomorrow, slight chance of thunderstorms, 72. I'm meteorologist Kara Foster on 100.5 The Hawk. Right now, 52.
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1: Good morning and happy Monday. It is June 15th. 52 right now, downtown Decorah. 74 the high today, increasing clouds. Partly cloudy tonight with low 56. A chance of some showers tomorrow morning between 10 and 11. Just 20% chance. The high near 72. Showers likely on Wednesday, 72 for a high. 72 on Thursday with a slight chance of showers. Maybe thunderstorm thrown in there. Friday, 73. Saturday, mostly sunny, 76. And for Sunday, looking at a 30% chance of showers. Mostly sunny, high near 72. So Hawk 100.5, this is 21 Pilots.

Katy Perry and, of course, Snoop Dogg there. It's the Hawk 100.5. Sunrise was at 5:26 this morning. Sunsets at 8:49 tonight. 15 hours and 23 minutes of daylight. It's the Hawk 100.5. Nikki, Yor, and Daisy now.

0: at the Dimitri Ellis Morning Show. It's time for celebrity birthdays here this morning. It is June 15th today. We're halfway through the month already. How'd that happen? My goodness. Jim Belushi, a brother of the late John Belushi. He is 72 today. Helen Hunt, actress from Twister and As Good As It Gets, is 63. Courtney Cox from Friends, 62 today. Ice Cube. Yeah, he turns 57. Neil Patrick Harris. How I Met Your Mother. Yep. Gone Girl. Doctor Who. 53 today. Gary Lightbody, singer from Snow Patrol. He is 50. And guitarist from Imagine Dragons, Wayne Wing Sermon, turns 42 today. News time now on the Hawk 100.5. That's brought to you by Caius Country Collision Center over in Waukon. Here's Darren Swenson. Good morning, Darren.
1: The Ecora City Council will have a 20-item agenda for its meeting tonight. Public hearings will be held on an amendment for the current fiscal year's budget, amending Title 16 of the city's municipal code, and on the plans and specs for the Ecora Athletic Complex field lighting project. Other topics of discussion include last-mile delivery facilities, setting a public hearing for the rezoning of the former Sunflower site, the annual salary for the city manager, and RFPs on a building construction inspection service. The meeting will begin at 5:45 at City Hall. A variety of issues will go before the Winnesee County Board of Supervisors for its meeting today. Spectrum Network representatives will meet with the board regarding the CSB lease. A public hearing will be held on a Wemark Dairy Matrix application. Regular meetings will also be held with the county engineer and county attorney. The meeting will begin at 9:30 at the Courthouse Annex building in Decorah. Now that the center span for the new Lansing Bridge has been put into place, what's the next step in the construction process? Clayton Burke is with the Iowa Department of Transportation.
2: That's really the next big step, is to get the concrete deck on the bridge. And then we have to put the barrier rail on the bridge, which takes quite a bit of time, surprisingly. But that's really the next big thing, is to just start building the roadway surface.
1: The center span was put into place last Friday after a 24-hour delay due to weather. A Spillville man turned himself into the Winnesee County Sheriff's Office Friday. Authorities say 33-year-old Dylan Stoll was wanted for failure to serve jail time. A Big Lake, Minnesota man turned himself into the Winnesee County Jail last week. The Winnesee County Sheriff's Office says 30-year-old Tyler Selborn was wanted for failure to serve jail time. The Waukon City Council will discuss residential waste collection services at its meeting tonight. Republic Services will be present to discuss the issue with the council. City officials will also provide the council information on the Waukon Forward Group and potential project funding, and will discuss the sidewalk condition assessment program. The meeting will begin at 5:30 at Waukon City Hall. The Allamaquis County Board of Supervisors will conduct its business at the Postville Public Library today. The board will consider the purchase of a patrol vehicle, a courthouse flagpole, and a temporary road closure for a bridge replacement on Bigfoot Road. The supervisors will also hear updates from the Postville Library and the City of Postville, and will tour the new Ziegler facility in Postville. The meeting will begin at 9 a.m. The Allamaquis Community School District Board of Education will take care of matters for next school year at its meeting tonight. The board will review student and staff handbooks and LP and diesel bids. The board will also set a public hearing for a solar lease agreement and will consider termination in the Crossroads Consortium agreement. The meeting will begin at 5:30 at the high school library. With news, I'm Darren Swenson.
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4: Sunshine mixed with clouds at times today, with daytime highs approaching 75. Partly cloudy again tonight, slight chance of thunderstorms, lows dip down to about 56. A blend of clouds and sun tomorrow, slight chance of thunderstorms, 72. I'm meteorologist Kara Foster on 100.5 The Hawk. Right now, 52.

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Yeah, when I ask you to call in, you call us, 563-382-1005. 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We'll do that 7:30 here this morning. Wake the Neighbors on the Hawk 100.5. Harry Styles coming up in just a bit. We'll hear from Kelly Clarkson, AJR this hour. 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

0: 100.5 The Hawk FM, and a brand new week, brand new phrase that pays. 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

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Fillmore County Cattleman Steak Fry is coming up tonight from 4:30 to 7:30. 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

0: out of it.
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2: Malcolm Todd right there, 100.5 The Hawk. Time for sports here on this Monday morning. Stanley Cup Finals concluded last night. Hurricanes defeated the Golden Knights 3-0, and they win the series 4-2. Congratulations, Carolina Hurricanes. WNBA from yesterday, the Dream over the Tempo, 102-77. The Liberty over the Mystics, 86-64. All right, let's look at World Cup scores from yesterday. In Group E, Germany won over Curacao, 7-1. Ivory Coast over Ecuador, 1-0. Group F, Netherlands tied Japan, 2-2. And Sweden over Tunisia, 5-1. MLB scores from yesterday. The Marlins over the Pirates, 4-2. Padres beat the Orioles, 5-2. Nationals over the Mariners, 10-1. Yankees defeated the Blue Jays, 8-3. Mets over the Braves, 8-1. It was the Diamondbacks over the Reds, 5-3. Twins over the Cardinals, 5-4. Brewers shut out the Phillies, 4-0. Royals shut out the Astros, 4-0. White Sox over the Dodgers, 6-4. The Rockies blew out the Athletics in Las Vegas, 23-9. Giants over the Cubs, 5-1. The Rays beat the Angels, 8-3. And it was the Rangers beating the Red Sox, 6-4. Lacrosse Loggers from yesterday, they defeated the Wisconsin Rapids Rafters. That's a name. Wisconsin Rapids Rafters. Yeah. 6-5. They travel up to Eau Claire today and tomorrow. They'll take on the Eau Claire Express, Carson Park in Eau Claire, Wisconsin at 6:35. Lacrosse team softball had yesterday off, but today they will play at Copeland Park in lacrosse against the Minot Honeybees. It's bingo night at the ballpark. Game time at 6:35.
3: 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On the boys' side, 6 Decorah student athletes have been recognized. Max Grimstead, Trevor Kinnan, Ashton Soltau, Garrett C., Mitchell Stemper, and Peyton Webb. On the girls' side, Lauren Holthaus and Annika Schmelzer from Decorah, Emma O'Neill and Ellie Wilkins from Walk-On, Adele Conway from South Wind, and Lillian Colesrud and Addison Winters from Key High. To qualify for the team, you must be a senior, have at least a 3.8 grade point average, and qualify in at least one event for the state track meet. 7 former area preps have been recognized for their work in the classroom, earning spots on the All-American Rivers Conference Spring Semester All-Academic Team. In baseball, co-sophomore Braden Hartle from Decorah, an accounting and communications major. In softball, Jenna Harine, a sophomore from New Hampton who plays for Luther, an elementary education major. Luther sophomore Caitlin Cranbeer from Walk-On High School, a biology major. In men's track and field, Luther sophomore Abe Conway from South Wind, an accounting major. And in women's track and field, Dubuque junior Chloe Reiser from Decorah, a health and human services major. Laura senior Emily Jackson from New Hampton, a kinesiology major. And Wartburg senior Haley Meyer from Key High, an accounting and business administration major. Baseball on the radio tonight. The Walk-On Indians will travel to New Hampton for a doubleheader. Pat Wagner will have the call from both games from New Hampton beginning at 5 o'clock on 94.9 and 99.1 at the River. That's a look at sports for a Monday morning. I'm Darren Swenson.
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6: Sunshine mixed with clouds at times today, with daytime highs approaching 75. Partly cloudy again tonight, slight chance of thunderstorms, lows dip down to about 56. A blend of clouds and sun tomorrow, slight chance of thunderstorms, 72. I'm meteorologist Carol Foster on 100.5 The Hawk. Currently, it's 54 degrees.

Teddy Swims on the Hawk 100.5, 54 right now in downtown Decor. We kick off 7 o'clock on this Monday, June 15th. 74 is the high today with increasing clouds, looking partly cloudy tonight, 56. Slight chances of showers tomorrow morning between 10 and 11. Increasing clouds, high of 72 tomorrow. Showers, possibly thunderstorm on Wednesday, 72. Thursday, slight chance of showers. High near 72. Friday, 73. Saturday, 76. And Sunday, high near 72 again. There you go. Your forecast for the week ahead. It's the Hawk, 100.5. We'll hear from Fall Out Boy in just a few moments. Jody will join us. We'll look at reasons to party. David Guetta and Sia right now, 100.5.

0: Paula Boy on the Hawk. 100.5's Dimitri and Jody. Good morning.
1: Good morning, Dimitri.
0: How's it going?
1: Great, great. That's good. Monday. There's not a cloud in the sky. The wind isn't blowing.
0: So beautiful out.
1: Yes.
0: We'll get some wind by tomorrow. Don't worry.
1: Oh.
0: But pretty mild temperature. 72 most of the week.
1: Yeah.
0: Yeah. Some rain.
1: Get outside and do some stuff.
0: Do some stuff today. You're going to have a chance of rain the next couple of days. Tomorrow mostly in the morning, but... Hey, well, it's going to be a pretty nice week, I think.
1: It's a great way to start.
0: Right? Have you been watching any of the World Cup? Do you watch soccer at all?
1: You know, yeah. I've thought about it because I just finished watching Ted Lasso.
0: Right.
1: And I was really sad when I got to the last episode.
0: Now you need something to watch,
1: I know. So
0: yeah.
1: I have not yet.
0: I watched like tiny bit. We were at a restaurant that had it on yesterday, and... I don't know anything really about soccer.
1: I was just going to say, soccer is, I mean, you know, and Decorah has quite a strong soccer program.
0: Right.
1: But I don't understand.
0: I remember I played some soccer when I was really little, but all I remember is kickball.
1: Yeah.
0: I don't know, but I was watching the time. I'm like, the time is counting up. I don't know what's going on.
1: Well, I think it's because it didn't originate in the United States, so everything seems backwards to me.
0: Everything's backwards to us.
1: Yeah.
0: Yeah. I don't know. All right. It is June 15th. It's Fly a Kite Day.
1: Wow.
0: I feel like we had that already, but...
1: Well, at least had the wind for it for quite a few days.
0: That's for sure. It's the anniversary... in 1752, when Benjamin Franklin flew a kite in a thunderstorm.
1: Not very smart.
0: Not the smartest thing.
1: No, and didn't he have a key attached to it?
0: Yeah, he tied a key to the kite. Do you think he tried other things before the key?
1: Probably.
0: Tying waffles to a kite? What a weirdo.
1: Waffles?
0: I don't know.
1: But to warm them up?
0: Yeah, maybe. Who knows? It's also Global Wind Day, so that's...
1: Oh, well, here you go.
0: There you go. Fits perfect with your kite flying.
1: Yeah, exactly.
0: Lobster Day.
1: You like lobster?
0: I do, but I can't have too much of it. It's such a rich tasting thing.
1: If I... The choice between lobster and shrimp, I'd probably pick shrimp.
0: Me too. Yeah, I think so.
1: But, you know...
0: Olaf, if you're listening, sorry.
1: Does he like lobster?
0: He just doesn't like shrimp.
1: Oh, not a fish person.
0: I think he likes fish, just not... He doesn't like how shrimp looks. I think that's the main thing.
1: Oh,
0: he thinks it's
1: goodness.
0: Creepy looking. Yeah.
1: Well...
0: Yeah, this is a normal thing. Like, Olaf will remind you all the time that he doesn't like shrimp.
1: Wow.
0: Yeah.
1: Well...
0: There you go.
1: You're not coming to Florida with me, Olaf.
0: Every time I have shrimp, of course, I have to tell them that
1: I am. Of course, of course.
0: Nature Photography Day today.
1: Hmm.
0: Yeah.
1: Okay.
0: You like doing that stuff? I like taking pictures, but I'm not good at it. I wish I could take better pictures.
1: You had a nice picture of your cat the other day.
0: Yeah, there you go.
1: Angry cat that it was.
0: Yeah, she was...
1: Or not angry.
0: She was not happy that I tried to trim her nails.
1: Yes. Yes. That's kind of nature.
0: I got one, so that's something.
1: Well, there's still time.
0: Right. And it's Smile Power Day.
1: Oh.
0: Recognizing the second best thing you can do with your lips, after whistling, of course. There you go.
1: That's not where my mind went.
0: All right. It's time for a pledge this morning. It's brought to you by the Pit Stop in Mabel. Nate,

0: right across from Mabel Telephone. Today's pledge for the from the Winnesee County 4-H'ers.
1: I pledge my head to clear thinking, my heart to greater loyalty, my hands to larger service, my health to better living, for my club, my community, my country, and my world.
0: I wasn't expecting that. That's very cool this morning. It's time now for a look at news. 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
2: The Decorah City Council will have a 20-item agenda for its meeting tonight. Public hearings will be held on an amendment for the current fiscal year's budget, amending Title 16 of the city's municipal code, and on the plans and specs for the Decorah Athletic Complex field lighting project. Other topics of discussion include last-mile delivery facilities, setting a public hearing for the rezoning of the former Sunflower site, the annual salary for the city manager, and RFPs on a building construction inspection service. The meeting will begin at 5:45 at City Hall. A variety of issues will go before the Winnesee County Board of Supervisors for its meeting today. Spectrum Network representatives will meet with the board regarding the CSB lease. A public hearing will be held on a Wemark Dairy Matrix application. Regular meetings will also be held with the county engineer and county attorney. The meeting will begin at 9:30 at the Courthouse Annex Building in Decorah. Now that the center span for the new Lansing Bridge has been put into place, what's the next step in the construction process? Clayton Burke is with the Iowa Department of Transportation.
3: That's really the next big step, is to get the concrete deck on the bridge. And then we have to put the barrier rail on the bridge, which takes quite a bit of time, surprisingly. But that's really the next big thing, is to just start building the roadway surface.
2: The center span was put into place last Friday after a 24-hour delay due to weather. A Spillville man turned himself into the Winnesee County Sheriff's Office Friday. Authorities say 33-year-old Dylan Stoll was wanted for failure to serve jail time. A Big Lake, Minnesota man turned himself into the Winnesee County Jail last week. The Winnesee County Sheriff's Office says 30-year-old Tyler Selborn was wanted for failure to serve jail time. The Waukon City Council will discuss residential waste collection services at its meeting tonight. Republic Services will be present to discuss the issue with the council. City officials will also provide the council information on the Waukon Forward Group and potential project funding, and will discuss the sidewalk condition assessment program. The meeting will begin at 5:30 at Waukon City Hall. The Allamaquis County Board of Supervisors will conduct its business at the Postville Public Library today. The board will consider the purchase of a patrol vehicle, a courthouse flagpole, and a temporary road closure for a bridge replacement on Bigfoot Road. The supervisors will also hear updates from the Postville Library and the City of Postville, and will tour the new Ziegler facility in Postville. The meeting will begin at 9 a.m. The Allamaquis Community School District Board of Education will take care of matters for next school year at its meeting tonight. The board will review student and staff handbooks and LP and diesel bids. The board will also set a public hearing for a solar lease agreement and will consider termination in the Crossroads Consortium agreement. The meeting will begin at 5:30 at the high school library. With news, I'm Darren Swenson.
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2: Sunshine mixed with clouds at times today, with daytime highs approaching 75. Partly cloudy skies tonight, lows level off around 56. Slight chance of rain showers tomorrow, high temperatures reach up to 72. Sunshine mixed with clouds at times. I'm meteorologist Kara Foster on 100.5 The Hawk. Currently 54.

right, get your phone ready, get your noisemakers ready, or whatever you're going to use. 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We're going to do that right at 7:30 here this morning. Tell us what that thing is that you're going to wake the neighbors with. 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Not quite yet, but just have that in mind. We're going to do it in just a bit. Wake the neighbors, coming up in about 6 minutes. It's the Hawk 100.

0: Sabrina Carpenter on the Hawk 100.5. All right, it is time to wake the neighbors. Here we go. All you have to do is give me a call, 563-382-1005. 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
0: It's the Hawk. Good morning.
7: Morning.
0: Good morning. Who is this?
7: It's Rod.
0: Rod, how are you doing today?
7: Good.
0: All right. Are you calling to wake the neighbors, Rod?
7: I am.
0: All right. What are you going to use today?
7: We're going to use power tools.
0: All right. Rod, time to wake the neighbors. Let's hear it.
7: Okay.

0: All right. I think that did it, Rod.
1: All right. Sounds good.
0: All right. What would you like, the Adventureland, Noah's Ark, or Nickelodeon Universe?
1: Noah's Ark.
0: All right. I will have those tickets for you here at the studio, okay? Tell me what station made you winner today.
1: 100.5.

I think Rod did a pretty good job of waking the neighbors this morning with those power tools, and he got the four-pack of tickets to Noah's Ark at the Dells. Congratulations, Rod. It's the Hawk 100.5. Yeah, we do wake the neighbors every Monday through the summer at 7:30. So you have another chance to win, of course, coming up next Monday. Let's see. We're going to hear from the weekend in just a little bit. Coming up on Friday, of course, your chance to win $100.50. We got prizes all over the place, don't we? You need to know the phrase that pays on Friday to win $100.50. 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

0: As requested by Megan listening in Freeport, it's Who Knew by Pink on the Hawk 100.5. All right, sports time here this morning. Lacrosse Loggers. From yesterday, they defeated the Wisconsin Rapids Rafters at Copeland Park yesterday, 6-5. They travel up to Eau Claire today to take on the Eau Claire Express. That game is at 6:35 from Carson Park in Eau Claire. Lacrosse Loggers will take on the Minot Honeybees tonight. Copeland Park in Lacrosse. It's bingo night at the ballpark. 6:35 is first pitch from Lacrosse.
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2: 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Max Grimstead, Trevor Kinnan, Ashton Soltow, Garrett C., Mitchell Stemper, and Peyton Webb. On the girls' side, Lauren Holthaus and Annika Schmelzer from Decorah, Emma O'Neill and Ellie Wilkins from Walk-On, Adele Conway from South Wind, and Lillian Colesrud and Addison Winters from Key High. To qualify for the team, you must be a senior, have at least a 3.8 grade point average, and qualify in at least one event for the state track meet. 7 former area preps have been recognized for their work in the classroom, earning spots on the All-American Rivers Conference Spring Semester All-Academic Team. In baseball, co-sophomore Braden Hartle from Decorah, an accounting and communications major. In softball, Jenna Harine, a sophomore from New Hampton who plays for Luther, an elementary education major. Luther sophomore Caitlin Crambier from Walk-On High School, a biology major. In men's track and field, Luther sophomore Abe Conway from South Wind, an accounting major. And in women's track and field, Dubuque junior Chloe Reiser from Decorah, a health and human services major. Laura's senior Emily Jackson from New Hampton, a kinesiology major. And Wartburg senior Haley Meyer from Key High, an accounting and business administration major. Baseball on the radio tonight. The Walk-On Indians will travel to New Hampton for a doubleheader. Pat Wagner will have the call from both games from New Hampton beginning at 5 o'clock on 94.9 and 99.1 at the River. That's a look at sports for a Monday morning. I'm Darren Swenson.
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6: Sunshine mixed with clouds at times today, with daytime highs approaching 75. Partly cloudy skies tonight, lows level off around 56. Slight chance of rain showers tomorrow. High temperatures reach up to 72. Sunshine mixed with clouds at times. I'm meteorologist Kara Foster on 100.5 The Hawk. Right now, 55.

100.5 The Hawk, 57 right now. We're heading for high of 74 here today. Increasing clouds as we're starting off. Sunny at the moment. 56 tonight, partly cloudy. Slight chance of showers tomorrow morning. High of 72 and then heading towards decreasing clouds in the afternoon. 72 and rain on Wednesday. A slight chance of some showers, maybe thunderstorm on Thursday with a high of 72. Sunny and 73 on Friday. Saturday looking mostly sunny, 76. All right. Here's STP. You've got the Hawk. 100.5. Sounds like the 90s to now.

0: Justin Timberlake on 100.5 The Hawk, Dimitri and Jody. Good morning.
1: Good morning. Good morning.
0: 57 degrees and a high of 74 today. Beautiful.
1: Wow. And look at the sky. Isn't it
0: beautiful?
1: Gorgeous?
0: Sky. I don't see any clouds. It says increasing clouds today, so we'll get some. But
1: well, enjoy. And no wind. Enjoy. So enjoy that too.
0: Right. Exactly.
1: There's a lot to enjoy on a Monday.
0: There is a lot to
1: enjoy. And being with you is one of them.
0: Aw, thank you.
1: You're welcome.
0: I have a list of odd Costco policies that I'm assuming don't exist, but who knows?
1: Okay.
0: No labels on aisles, so you have to walk through every one to find tuna in the clothing area next to the booster cables.
1: Well, that would make sure that you bought things that you didn't know you needed.
0: Exactly. Exactly. Marketing right there. Hot dogs come in 240 packs, but hot dog buns only come in 200 packs.
1: Yep, that sounds about right.
0: Right.
1: Because isn't there like, what is it, four? So there's eight buns.
0: Eight buns, but
1: you get 10 hot dogs or something.
0: Something like that, or the other way around.
1: Right.
0: I can't remember.
1: It's always mismatched.
0: Yeah, I don't know why. They want you to buy more than you need.
1: Exactly.
0: Buy one 40-pound tub of mayo, get one free.
1: Oh, good Lord.
0: Oh,
1: that's a lot of mayonnaise.
0: Right. Must use the same toothpick for all free samples. I don't think that's it. Yep. And coffins are only sold in 3-packs.
1: Coffins?
0: You know, you could buy a coffin from Costco, apparently.
1: I did not.
0: That is apparently a thing.
1: I've been in a Costco once.
0: Yeah.
1: They're just, you know.
0: It's a lot.
1: They're not, I mean, I go to Sam's Club.
0: Right.
1: But I wouldn't mind a Costco closer.
0: Yeah, same. Same. You know? I have a Costco membership.
1: Do you?
0: But
1: let's go sometime.
0: It's in Rochester. We should.
1: Yeah,
0: Rochester is the closest.
1: We'll do a road trip.
0: Yeah, that sounds fun.
1: Okay.
0: Yeah, all right. Let's go. All right. Facts of dubious utility.
1: That wasn't it.
0: Oh, no, this is it now.
1: Okay.
0: I had to fill some time.
1: All right.
0: All bran, like bran cereal,
1: yeah,
0: I suppose.
1: Yeah.
0: All bran is only 87% bran.
1: I suppose it's enough for them to call it all bran.
0: Right, exactly.
1: Bran cereal. Blah.
0: Bran. If you order white tea in China, you'll be served boiled water.
1: Tea kind of tastes like that anyway.
0: Sometimes, yeah.
1: Are you a tea person?
0: I am a tea person. Yeah, I like tea. I don't make it myself, but...
1: But you like
0: tea? I like tea, yeah.
1: Interesting facts about Dimitri.
0: Free soda refills are illegal in France. Well,
1: there you go.
0: There you go. That's.
1: But you can get free wine refills?
0: Maybe. That sounds good.
1: Yeah. Sounds better.
0: No matter how cold it gets, gasoline will not freeze, and neither will the price.
1: All right, there you go.
0: There you go. Your facts of dubious utility for this Monday. 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Here's Darren Swenson.
2: The Decorah City Council will have a 20-item agenda for its meeting tonight. Public hearings will be held on an amendment for the current fiscal year's budget, amending Title 16 of the city's municipal code, and on the plans and specs for the Decorah Athletic Complex field lighting project. Other topics of discussion include last-mile delivery facilities, setting a public hearing for the rezoning of the former Sunflower site, the annual salary for the city manager, and RFPs on a building construction inspection service. The meeting will begin at 5:45 at City Hall. A variety of issues will go before the Winnesee County Board of Supervisors for its meeting today. Spectrum Network representatives will meet with the board regarding the CSB lease. A public hearing will be held on a Wemark Dairy Matrix.

0: in Decorah. Now that the center span for the new Lansing Bridge has been put into place, what's the next step in the construction process? Clayton Burke is with the Iowa Department of Transportation.
1: That's really the next big step, is to get the concrete deck on the bridge. And then we have to put the barrier rail on the bridge, which takes quite a bit of time, surprisingly. But that's really the next big thing, is to just start building the roadway surface.
0: The center span was put into place last Friday after a 24-hour delay due to weather. A Spillville man turned himself into the Winnesee County Sheriff's Office Friday. Authorities say 33-year-old Dylan Stoll was wanted for failure to serve jail time. A Big Lake, Minnesota man turned himself into the Winnesee County Jail last week. The Winnesee County Sheriff's Office says 30-year-old Tyler Selborn was wanted for failure to serve jail time. The Waukon City Council will discuss residential waste collection services at its meeting tonight. Republic Services will be present to discuss the issue with the council. City officials will also provide the council information on the Waukon Forward Group and potential project funding, and will discuss the sidewalk condition assessment program. The meeting will begin at 5:30 at Waukon City Hall. The Allamaquis County Board of Supervisors will conduct its business at the Postville Public Library today. The board will consider the purchase of a patrol vehicle, a courthouse flagpole, and a temporary road closure for a bridge replacement on Bigfoot Road. The supervisors will also hear updates from the Postville Library and the City of Postville, and will tour the new Ziegler facility in Postville. The meeting will begin at 9 a.m. The Allamaquis Community School District Board of Education will take care of matters for next school year at its meeting tonight. The board will review student and staff handbooks and LP and diesel bids. The board will also set a public hearing for a solar lease agreement and will consider termination in the Crossroads Consortium agreement. The meeting will begin at 5:30 at the high school library. With news, I'm Darren Swenson.
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5: Sunshine mixed with closet times today, with daytime highs approaching 75. Partly cloudy skies tonight, lows dip down to about 56. Slight chance of rain showers tomorrow. High temperatures reach up to 72. Partly cloudy skies. I'm meteorologist Kara Foster on 100.5 The Hawk. Currently, it's 57 degrees.

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0: Stop the music. Oh, we're going to have to stop it. Sorry.
1: Yeah, for a little bit anyway.
0: For a little bit. It's Rihanna there on the Hawk 100.5. Dimitri and Jody here. Good morning.
1: Good morning. Good morning.
0: 61 degrees. It's actually a little cool when I got up this morning. It was...
1: You know, we had at our house 46.
0: Oh my gosh.
1: A bit chilly.
0: Just a little bit chilly.
1: Yeah. Didn't freeze though, so.
0: Right. No, I think we're okay for a little bit there.
1: Yeah. Maybe a couple more weeks.
0: All right. Weird Wild World time. You ready?
1: I'm ready.
0: All right. Oklahoma County authorities arrested 32-year-old Jake Minervini Blue. I'm just going to call him Jake.
1: Okay.
0: After he attempted to break into the county jail using a shovel.
1: Break in, not break out.
0: Yeah, he's trying to break in. Deputies spotted Jake digging outside the facility and questioned his actions.
1: And he, like, what was he going to do? Tunnel underneath?
0: Yeah, I don't know. He initially claimed his girlfriend was inside the jail.
1: Ah.
0: Then changed his story, saying he was planting flowers.
1: He probably, for his girlfriend.
0: He probably thought, that didn't sound all that good. Okay, flowers.
1: Yeah.
0: Oh, my gosh. Officers quickly arrested and booked him into the same jail he tried to breach. Hey, he got in. Hey,
1: there you go. There you are.
0: During processing, detention staff discovered Jake possessed a ferro rod.
1: Ferro rod?
0: Ferro. F-E-R-R-O.
1: What the heck is that?
0: I don't know. Also a fire starting device. So there you go.
1: Ah.
0: The Oklahoma County Sheriff's Office noted with humor that Jake achieved his apparent goal, stating he has now been reunited with his girlfriend behind bars of the Oklahoma County Jail.
1: Well, there you go. What a romantic story.
0: So romantic.
1: Oh, gosh. I love it. At least it didn't happen in Florida.
0: Right. Well, here we go. A man from Florida. 54-year-old Sarasota man ran a stop sign at 12:30 a.m. on June 9th during driving his 2009 Ford F-150 completely through a home's exterior wall and into a 62-year-old resident's bedroom.
1: Oh.
0: The truck pinned the sleeping homeowner beneath it.
1: Oh.
0: Emergency crew successfully rescued him with non-incapacitating injuries. Which, that's good.
1: A little muffler burn, but he's fine.
0: Oh, yikes. Florida Highway Patrol found no impairment, but suspects distraction and drowsiness caused the crash.
1: Oh, well, at least it wasn't someone he knew, and he was...
0: Yeah.
1: Wow.
0: Neighbor Robert Bone said similar incidents have occurred previously in the area. It's just a weird intersection.
1: It must
0: just
1: be.
0: People don't see the stop sign or something. I don't know. Prompting residents to install wooden posts that proved ineffective.
1: How about metal posts?
0: Yeah, how about that? Concrete barriers.
1: Yes.
0: My gosh. The county had already placed reflective warning signs after earlier complaints. They now advocate for physical barriers. According to the Storefront Safety Council, vehicles crash into U.S. buildings roughly 100 times a year.
1: Wow.
0: Stop sign violation charges are pending against the uninjured driver.
1: So he wasn't hurt. The guy in the bed wasn't hurt.
0: Yeah.
1: All that ends well, I guess, right?
0: Yeah. Hey.
1: So does your car insurance cover, like,
0: crashing into
1: the
0: someone's
1: house?
0: Bedroom? Probably not.
1: That's kind of weird.
0: I don't know. That would be a question for an insurance person, not me.
1: Yeah, there you go.
0: There you go. Your weird, wild world.
2: Ooh. Catch Dimitri and Jody

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That's Walk the Moon, 100.5 The Hawk. Happy Monday, 61 degrees. We're looking for a high of 74 today with increasing clouds. It's the Dimitri Ellis Morning Show. Hey, you don't want to cook tonight anyway, so check this out. Fillmore County Cattleman Steak Fry. Going on from 4:30 to 7:30 tonight at Sylvan Park in Lanesboro. It's drive-through, walk-up, or eat in the park. Check it out. Sylvan Park tonight in Lanesboro, 4:30 until 7:30. It's the Fillmore County Cattleman's Steak Fry. Sounds good to me. Go check it out. We're going to hear from Katy Perry in just a bit. I'll remind you the phrase that pays in just a bit as well. Here is Somber, 100.5 The Hawk.

0: Katy Perry, 100.5 The Hawk. 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
5: Sunshine mixed with clouds at times today, with daytime highs approaching 75. Partly cloudy skies tonight, lows dip down to about 56. Slight chance of rain showers tomorrow. High temperatures reach up to 72, partly cloudy skies. I'm meteorologist Carol Foster on 100.5 The Hawk. Right now, 61.

Tracy Abrams on the Hawk FM 100.5. Hey, sign up for the Passport to Paradise trip for two coming up on Saturday at Iron Hill Power Sports in Waukon from 11 to 1. It's kickoff to Can-Am Week at Iron Hill. Josh will be doing the live broadcast from 11 to 1, and you can get signed up. Passport to Paradise giveaway from the Hawk 100.5. Alex Warren coming up. This is Michael Jackson. It's the Hawk FM.

Warren, as we kick off Workday number one, you've got the Hawk 100.5 Monday off and rolling, 63 degrees, 74 is the high today. Niall Horan right now, 100.5 the Hawk.

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100.5 The Hawk. History lesson is coming up at 9:15 here this morning. We'll hear from TLC before then. This is Daft Punk, 100.5 The Hawk.

ELC, no scrubs on 100.5 The Hawk FM. Time for our history lesson. Today it is June 15th. On this date in 1215, Britain's King John signed the Magna Carta. Yeah, the first charter of English freedoms and one of the most important documents in the history of political and human liberty. 1752, Benjamin Franklin proves lightning and electricity are related while flying a kite with a key attached during a thunderstorm. Smart, also dumb at the same time. 1775, the Second Continental Congress votes unanimously to appoint George

0: On this day, 1916, the Boy Scouts of America are incorporated by a bill signed by President Wilson. 1924, J. Edgar Hoover becomes head of the FBI. 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And on this day in 2014, American Top 40 host and voice of Shaggy on Scooby-Doo, Casey Kasem, passed away at the age of 82.
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7: Sunshine mixed with clouds at times today, with daytime highs approaching 75. Partly cloudy skies tonight, lows dip down to about 56. Slight chance of rain showers tomorrow, high temperatures reach up to 72, partly cloudy skies. I'm meteorologist Carol Foster on 100.5 The Hawk. 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

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TheHawkFM.com. 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Then you can also see what songs are in the top 10. Like this song? Vote for it. Yeah, TheHawkFM.com. There you go. It's 100.5 Kylie Minogue right now.

0: One Republic. The Tri-State's best variety, 100.5 The Hockey. You don't want to cook tonight, so head on up to Lingsboro. 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

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Win a trip for two from the Hawk 100.5. Hootie and the Blowfish right now.

0: Dominic Fike on 100.5 The Hawk. All right, phrase that pays. 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
7: Sunshine mixed with clouds at times today, with daytime highs approaching 75. Partly cloudy skies tonight, lows dip down to about 56. Slight chance of rain showers tomorrow. High temperatures reach up to 72. Partly cloudy skies. I'm meteorologist Kara Foster on 100.5 The Hawk. Currently 63.
0: Thank you, Kara. That's going to do it for me on this Monday. Joe Casper is in next. Have a fantastic day. Thank you so much for listening to The Hawk 100.5 and the Dimitri Ellis Morning Show.

All right, this one is called I Love It, I Love It, I Love It. All one word, all together. So at a glance, it looks like a lead of a lead. Something like that. It's Bella Kay on the Hawk.

0: Okay, we are trying to squeeze the best out of a Monday workday here with the Tri-State's Best Variety. And plenty more on the way. You got Hozier, Miley Cyrus, Lit, and Will Smith. All coming up after the weather. News is first right now on The Hawk. Okay, local and regional news right now on The Hawk is presented by Oneota Physical Therapy.
1: With this information update, I'm Darren Swenson. A walk-on nursing home has been added to a federal list tracking the country's worst care facilities. The Iowa Capital Dispatch reports the Northgate Care Center was added to the Centers for Medicare and Medicaid Services list of candidates for special focus status. The Iowa Capital Dispatch report says state inspectors examined the home twice over the past year. Late last year, Northgate was cited for a resident's death tied to medication errors. Residents reported waiting up to 2.5 hours for their call lights to be answered. A follow-up inspection months later found that nurses were still breaking the rules for dispensing drugs. With this information update, I'm Darren Swenson.
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1: Sunshine mixed with clouds at times today, with daytime highs approaching 75. Partly cloudy skies tonight, lows dip down to about 56. Slight chance of rain showers tomorrow. High temperatures reach up to 72. Partly cloudy skies. I'm meteorologist Kara Foster on 100.5 The Hawk. Right now, 66.

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8: Sunshine mixed with clouds at times today, with daytime highs approaching 75. Partly cloudy skies tonight, lows dip down to about 56. Slight chance of rain showers tomorrow, high temperatures reach up to 72, partly cloudy skies. I'm meteorologist Carol Foster on 100.5 The Hawk. Currently, it's 68 degrees.

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Ed Sheeran on the Hawk 100.5. Shivers. I had a couple of those actually yesterday. Then I found my sweatshirt. And then I was okay. Teddy Swims and Cher on the way. Here's U2 on the Hawk.

Teddy Swims on Hawk 100.5, the Tri-State's best variety. And it looks like mid-70s is kind of the going rate for daytime high for the foreseeable future. Yeah, that's all right. Nice and comfy. Here's Cher on the Hawk.

0: That's called The Cure. It's Olivia Rodrigo. On the Hawk, 100.5. We love giving away money on Fridays. It's what we do every Friday. $100.50 that you could win. You got to have the phrase that pays, though. So write this down. Celebrating 50 years, Kelly Realty Decora. Yep. Join them for a 50th anniversary party. It is this Thursday night at Toppling Goliath Brewery. That's from 4 to 7 this Thursday. Come on.
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9: Sunshine mixed with positive times today with daytime highs approaching 75. Partly cloudy skies tonight, lows dip down to about 56. Slight chance of rain showers tomorrow. High temperatures reach up to 72. Partly cloudy skies. I'm meteorologist Carol Foster on 100.5 The Hawk. Right now, 70.
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Panic at the Disco right now on the Tri-State's Best Variety. Making our way through a Monday work day. Well, we got lunch hour coming up here. Something to look forward to, I guess. Panic at the Disco right now on the Hawk.

0: Sean on the Hawk 100.5. I'm Joe Casper. How you doing? Forecast is on the way. Of course, in World Cup action, the U.S. beat Paraguay 4-1, scoring the most goals they ever have in a World Cup match. 4-1 in soccer is the equivalent of like 90-23 in baseball. Even more impressive, they did it without Taylor Swift in the front row. So, yeah, pretty impressive.
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5: Sunshine mixed with clouds at times today, with daytime highs approaching 75. Partly cloudy skies tonight, lows dip down to about 56. Slight chance of rain showers tomorrow, high temperatures reach up to 72, partly cloudy skies. I'm meteorologist Carol Foster on 100.5 The Hawk. Currently, it's 72 degrees.

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0: That's Billie Eilish on the Hawk, 100.5. We'll check out news in just a little bit. The forecast, looking into the early part of your work week, is on the way. We are looking forward to giving you some money on Friday. $100.50. Here's what you need. Write this down. The phrase that pays. Got to have it exactly. Celebrating 50 years. Kelly Realty Decorah. Yeah, if you're in the market for selling or buying real estate, Kelly Realty is here to help. Look them up online or give them a call. And of course, this Thursday at Toppling Goliath, it's their 50th anniversary party. Yeah, from 4 until 7 this Thursday. It is time for news on the Hawk 100.5. It's brought to you by Oskilson Earthwork in Decorah.
1: With this information update, I'm Darren Swenson. A walk-on nursing home has been added to a federal list tracking the country's worst care facilities. The Iowa Capital Dispatch reports the Northgate Care Center was added to the Centers for Medicare and Medicaid Services list of candidates for special focus status. The Iowa Capital Dispatch report says state inspectors examined the home twice over the past year. Late last year, Northgate was cited for a resident's death tied to medication errors. Residents reported waiting up to 2.5 hours for their call lights to be answered. A follow-up inspection months later found that nurses were still breaking the rules for dispensing drugs. With this information update, I'm Darren Swenson.
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4: Sunshine mixed with clouds at times this afternoon with daytime highs approaching 75. Partly cloudy tonight, lows around 56. Slight chance for showers. Tomorrow, high temperatures reach up to 72. Partly cloudy skies. I'm meteorologist Carol Foster on 100.5 The Hawk. Right now, 72.

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4: The Tri-State's best variety is on 100.5 The Hawk.

NFL looks like a pretty decent week weather-wise. We're going to be in the mid-70s pretty much, for the most part, give or take a couple degrees. Looks like the best chance of rain would be Wednesday. Yeah, 90% chance of rain Wednesday in the tri-states.

0: Sean Stefani and Akon on the Hawk 100.5. Joe Casper here. Hope you're doing all right for workday number one. What's going on here? Well, Elon Musk, of course, is now a trillionaire officially, I guess. Elon Musk now a trillionaire with a T. But remember, after taxes, that only comes to, well, still $1 trillion. Yeah. Thanks, loopholes.
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6: Sunshine mixed with clouds at times this afternoon, with daytime highs approaching 75. Partly cloudy tonight, lows around 56. Slight chance for showers tomorrow. High temperatures reach up to 72. Partly cloudy skies. I'm meteorologist Carol Foster on 100.5 The Hawk. Right now, 72.

Yeah, we are all about that bass and all about ice cream and nice weather, all the things that I'm enjoying today. It's 100.5 The Honka. On the way before 120, something you could be enjoying. 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I'll tell you how before 120 on 100.5.

Yeah, this morning when around 7:30, Rod was our Wake the Neighbors winner, and he chose the Noah's Ark tickets. You could win some tickets too, either those or Nickelodeon Universe, Adventureland, somewhere fun. 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

0: Gigi Perez on 100.5 The Honky. That would be kind of a nice day for sailing today. Got the sunshine and a nice breeze. Maybe a good drink, huh? We'll find out how long that's going to last with our forecast coming up in just a couple minutes here. But Frizzit pays to know on Friday to win $100.50. Here we go. Celebrating 50 years. 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And maybe you're in the market for selling or buying real estate. Kelly Realty is here to help. 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Here it is. 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
4: 75 this afternoon under partly cloudy skies. Partly cloudy skies again tonight. Slight chance of thunderstorms. Lows dip down to about 57. Sunshine mixed with clouds at times. Tomorrow, slight chance of rain showers. Daytime highs approaching 72. I'm meteorologist Kara Foster on 100.5 The Hawk. Right now, 73.

off on 100.5 The Hike, and where's the beef? Well, it's in Lanesboro today. Yeah, Phil Marconi Cattleman's Steak Fry, 4:30 to 7:30 at Sylvan Park in Lanesboro. I can drive through, walk up, or even the park. Should be great weather for it. Phil Marconi Cattleman's Steak Fry tonight, 4:30 to 7:30 in Lanesboro.

It's 100.5 The Line. Really not getting hot in here, only 72, which perfectly fine with that. But hey, coming up this Saturday, 11-1, get signed up in our Passports Paradise giveaway. Yeah, trip for two. Don't know where we're going yet, but it'll be somewhere nice and tropical. But yeah, it's a kickoff to Can-Am Week this Saturday. 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

0: 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Doubleheader, 5 o'clock with Pat Wagner. That's on 94.9 and 99.1 The River. And then tomorrow night, we're kind of splitting things up here, but, you know, if you want to decor at Southwind Baseball at 7 o'clock, that's on 94.9 FM and 1240 AM tomorrow night with Randy Everson. And then softball, walk on at Decora Softball, also at 7 o'clock, but it'll be at 99.1 FM and 100.5 HD2. 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
9: 75 this afternoon under partly cloudy skies. Partly cloudy skies again tonight. Slight chance of thunderstorms. Lows dip down to about 57. Sunshine mixed with clouds at times. Tomorrow, slight chance of rain showers. Daytime highs approaching 72. I'm meteorologist Kara Foster on 100.5 The Hawk. Right now, 73. 100.

Yeah, speaking of drop dead, I was in the bathroom earlier, just washing my hands. You know, I had the door open and have the lights on, and I almost made Nell drop dead because she walked in and she didn't know I was in there, and oh, I scared her, I think. But yeah, funny story. It's best variety of the 90s to now on 100.5 The Honk. Hopefully, I don't scare you.

from Warrens, Wisconsin. Actually, they're not from Warrens, Wisconsin. It's actually Ireland. They're from Cranberries on 100.5 The Hawk, best variety of the 90s to now. 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

0: Timberland on 100.5 The Honk. Fun times await you every Wednesday night in Spring Grove for Spring Grove Music and Market. Yeah, it's 5 to 7 along with food. Brian Beard with the music this Wednesday, and then Faith Lutheran of Black Hammer serving up the food. You can find more info on Spring Grove Area Chamber Facebook page. It's 100.5 The Honk.
1: This is Nell, and it's time for another edition of Who's Right Way, as in Who's Right Way Computers. Today's the day that we get to talk a little bit about security cameras, because what we're doing here is all things technology.
2: It was talking about surveillance cameras. It was a really good example of why surveillance cameras are kind of nice to have.
1: Yeah.
2: He said he went and bought some cameras and put in himself. And he said, came home one day, and they had just done a bunch of construction work, and the yard was all, like, you know, mud and everything still. He said, there's a bunch of footprints across the yard. He's like, who walked across my yard? So he says, I go pull the cameras up, and I'm looking through them, and then eventually I find it, and I watch myself walk across the yard.
1: What's the moral to that story?
2: Well, it's a mix of things. So my favorite part with it is reminding people that you don't remember things the way you think you do.
1: All right.
2: And having cameras up is...

0: lot, because a lot of people are going out and buying, you know, cameras from Sam's Club, Best Buy, or whatever,
1: right?
0: Amazon, and there's pros and cons to that. When we're helping people with identify camera install, you have to think about like the privacy considerations of it. You know, is the camera looking into somebody else's yard? Sometimes if you put cameras in your house, well, not everyone walks in the house completely clothed all the time.
1: Precisely.
0: There are scenarios you got to be aware of. Can the camera see into the bathroom doorway? In some locations, there's also considerations on recording audio. You get into a legal gray area, so what you need to consult an actual lawyer on that. I'm not a lawyer, so I can't say this for certain by any means, but In some public spaces, you have to be aware of recording audio might be illegal.
1: Really?
0: Yes. And it changes state by state. So Each state law has a difference on that.
1: Sure.
0: To understand, when I have to consult lawyers, it's like single party versus two party. Single party basically means to understanding that if one person in the group knows you're being recorded, you're okay.
1: Right.
0: But if no one knows, it's illegal and it's considered eavesdropping. Hmm. It's tricky, but it's something that does come up on occasion quite a bit. I like the fact that people go out and they can get cameras because there's a lot of usefulness in having them. Mm-hmm. We've had cases where, you know, where'd the tool go? You know, where'd the donation jar go? Well, it turns out that the person who took the donation jar supposed to forgot it in their car.
1: Right, exactly.
0: It's often very incident things and can quickly resolve a finger pointing scenario.
1: It's all, who walked across my yard? Oh, duh, it was me.
0: Yeah, kind of thing.
1: Do you guys install them yourselves? Can you do that?
0: Or? We can. We're putting in professional quality cameras, not putting in Sam's Club, quality cameras. Right. So usually quite a bit higher quality, and a price tag comes with that. But if you want the value of having a good quality system, and system that's more designed to what you need, we try to design you a little bit better system there. We work with some of the companies. Sometimes we'll help do the network design portion. Right. When it's like cameras are through multiple buildings that aren't connected together, we'll help with that. Or
1: talk about where we find you. Best way to reach you.
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3: 75 this afternoon under partly cloudy skies. Partly cloudy skies again tonight. Slight chance of thunderstorms. Lows dip down to about 57. Sunshine mixed with clouds at times. Tomorrow, slight chance of rain showers. Daytime highs approaching 72. I'm meteorologist Carol Foster on 100.5 The Hawk. Right now, 70.

Yeah, Chain to the Rhythm. Katy Perry, also heard on that song, Skip Marley, was the grandson of course, Bob Marley. Yeah, that's the other singer on that song. Technotronic is on 100.5 FM The Hawk. Yo!

Yeah, these two songs actually go surprisingly well together. You got Stacy's mom and thinking about hanging around by the pool and then going for a swim. BTS 100.5 The Hawks. Swim.

0: 100.5 FM, The Hawk. Yeah, thanks for listening while you go for a swim this afternoon. I guess kind of cool afternoon for it, but then it's not such a shock when you get out of the pool, I guess. 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Or if it's, you know, good enough, I might just find it and play it.
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0: Yeah, you're on an escapade, Jenna Jackson on 100.5 The Hike. 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
7: 75 this afternoon under partly cloudy skies. Partly cloudy skies again tonight. Slight chance of thunderstorms. Lows dip down to about 57. Sunshine mixed with clouds at times. Tomorrow, slight chance of rain showers. Daytime highs approaching 72. I'm meteorologist Kara Foster on 100.5 The Hawk. Right now, 73. 100.

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best variety of the 90s to now. 100.5 The Hike on Earth Off. You know, people always complain all Mondays are so terrible, but when you got nice weather like this, and you got great music on the radio, it's, you know, I'd say 7 out of 10, somewhere around there. 100.5 The Hike.

0: Dave the Hawk. Yeah, kind of been going on an emotional journey over the past, 20 minutes or so. I got Iris with the Goo Goo Dolls, you know, kind of reminiscing back to the 90s. And then, I guess, Taylor Swift, first stuff, Does It For You. And then Michael Jackson, Shaboozy, The Calling, you just heard there, all kinds of good stuff. Now, to kind of shift pace here, a different emotion, hopefully laughter, but 320 joke of the day. Here we go. What kind of sandals do frogs wear? Yeah, what kind of sandals do frogs wear? Well, open-toed. There you go, 320 joke of the day. Hopefully it doesn't make you croak.
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6: 75 this afternoon under partly cloudy skies. Partly cloudy skies again tonight. Slight chance of thunderstorms. Lows dip down to about 57. Sunshine mixed with clouds at times. Tomorrow, slight chance of rain showers. Daytime highs approaching 72. I'm meteorologist Kara Foster on 100.5 The Hawk. Currently, it's 73 degrees.

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0: 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Yeah, two great prizes. Two great winners, two prizes. I think, did I say that right? Yeah, I did. There we go. Superior Building Center in Kelmer is where you can get set up, along with Palaszczuk's Locker in Protivin, Baumler Implement in West Union, RC Tire and Wacon, Decora Kawasaki, and Pit Stop in Mabel. 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

77 in downtown Decorah, 100.5 the Honk, mid-70s all throughout the week. Got a slight chance of thunderstorms tonight, chance of showers tomorrow, and then showers likely tomorrow night into Wednesday. And lows at night in the mid-50s, nice and comfortable.

0: be a party in the USA coming up July 4th for America's semi-quincentennial, you know, America 250. 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
6: 75 this afternoon under partly cloudy skies. Partly cloudy skies again tonight. Slight chance of thunderstorms. Lows dip down to about 57. Sunshine mixed with clouds at times. Tomorrow, slight chance of rain showers. Daytime highs approaching 72. I'm meteorologist Kara Foster on 100.5 The Hawk. Right now, it's 75 degrees.

100.5, The Hike. Phrase That Pays Your Friday to win yourself $100.50. Here it is. Celebrating 50 years. Kelly Realty Decor. Yeah, their 50th anniversary party this Thursday night at Tapling Goliath Brewery from 4 to 7. The Hike.

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0: there with Olaf on 100.5 The Honk. Yeah, June is dairy month. Got just a couple weeks left. 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
4: Lows level off around 57 tonight under partly cloudy skies with a slight chance of thunderstorms. Slight chance of rain showers tomorrow. High temperatures reach up to 72, a mix of clouds and sun. Chance of thunderstorms tomorrow night, 54. I'm meteorologist Carol Foster on 100.5 The Hawk. Currently 77.

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0: 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Got to... 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

0: 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Of course, you know, hopefully if you're screening, otherwise get bugs in there. But a little around 57 tonight right now, 77 downtown Decorah.
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4: Lowe's Level Off on 57 tonight under partly cloudy skies with a slight chance of thunderstorms. Slight chance of rain showers tomorrow. High temperatures reach up to 72, a mix of clouds and sun. Chance of thunderstorms tomorrow night, 54. I'm meteorologist Carol Foster on 100.5 The Hawk. Right now, 75.

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variety of the 90s to now. 100.5 The Hike, and yeah, don't want to miss this. Tomorrow, right around 3:30, chance to win $20 to the Twisted Dome in downtown Decorum.

0: and Wakan, and also some earthwork in Decorah.
1: With this information update, I'm Darren Swenson. A Wakan nursing home has been added to a federal list tracking the country's worst care facilities. The Iowa Capital Dispatch reports the Northgate Care Center was added to the Centers for Medicare and Medicaid Services list of candidates for special focus status. The Iowa Capital Dispatch report says state inspectors examined the home twice over the past year. Late last year, Northgate was cited for a resident's death tied to medication errors. Residents reported waiting up to 2.5 hours for their call lights to be answered. A follow-up inspection months later found that nurses were still breaking the rules for dispensing drugs. With this information update, I'm Darren Swenson.
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4: 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This is the closing market report for Monday, June 15th. The Dow Jones Industrial Average was up 460

0: local interest. Alliant Energy was up 44 cents a share, closing at $73.55. Donaldson's was up 35 cents a share, closing at $86.43. Marriott was down $1.91 a share, closing at $400.63. Pepsi was up $1.98 a share, closing at $146.25. Stanley Black & Decker was up $1.18 a share, closing at $84.80. UPS was up 73 cents a share, closing at $108.83. And Walmart was down 22 cents a share, closing at $120.82. 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
3: Lows level off around 57 tonight under partly cloudy skies with a slight chance of thunderstorms. Slight chance of rain showers tomorrow. High temperatures reach up to 72, a mix of clouds and sun. Chance of thunderstorms tomorrow night, 54. I'm meteorologist Carol Foster on 100.5 The Hawk. Currently, it's 73 degrees.

this week's Phrase That Pays, celebrating 50 years, Kelly Realty Decora. Yeah, their 50th anniversary party this Thursday night at Tapling Glass Brewery from 4 to 7. It's 100.5.

Yeah, this morning, Rod called around 7:30 and was our Wake the Neighbors winner. He chose the Noah's Ark tickets, but you could win those too. Or maybe Nickelodeon Universe or Adventureland. Monday morning, 7:30, Wake the Neighbors on the Hawk.

But this variety of the 90s to now, 100.5 The Hike. Still have time to head up to Lanesboro. Got the Fillmore County Cattleman Steak Fry going on now until 7:30 in Sylvan Park in Lanesboro. Drive through, walk up, or eat in the park.

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7: Lows level off around 57 tonight under partly cloudy skies with a slight chance of thunderstorms. Slight chance of rain showers tomorrow. High temperatures reach up to 72. A mix of clouds and sun. Chance of thunderstorms tomorrow night, 54. I'm meteorologist Kara Foster on 100.5 The Hawk. Right now, 75. 100.

kid, bedtime was 9 p.m. I couldn't wait to be grown up so I could go to bed anytime I wanted.

0: 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Live line, welcome in. What do you want to hear?
1: I was thinking of something like Post Malone, like maybe Circles.
0: Oh, yeah. How about I Had Some Help?
1: There you go. That's even better.
0: All right. But if you really want Circles, I'd be happy to play it right now. It's just we had somebody else text us for I Had Some Help. We killed two birds with one stone, as they say, yeah?
1: Well, no. Let's play I Had Help. That would work.
0: All right. Sounds like we could all use some help. Who's this?
1: This is Tom.
0: Hi, Tom. Where are you?
1: Winona.
0: Winona. Tom from Winona. What are you doing tonight?
1: Just sitting around jamming to the music.
0: Here's your song now. Thanks for calling Live Line.
1: Thank you.
0: Bye.

0: Britney Spears. Live line, who sings it?
1: Cascada.
0: Cascada.
2: That's right.
0: Yes. Actually, it's pronounced Cascada. That's okay. Who's this?
1: Jack.
0: Jack, where are you?
1: Burlington, Vermont.
0: All right. Well, Jack, you've got a Live Line t-shirt coming to your house. You'll have it within the next 2 weeks. It's that simple. How do you feel?
1: I feel great. How are you feeling?
0: I'm feeling pretty good. We're going to have a really fun show tonight. Hang on. We'll get your address. Okay, Jack?
1: Okay. Thank you. Have a great night.
3: Welcome to the third lecture in our series on not putting things up your nose.

0: Miss Mason. Such a great song. Sam Fender, Olivia Dean, Rain Me In. Meanwhile, your requests. Call or text 85 Lifeline. Hello.
1: The Way I Are by Timberland.
0: Oh, that's a great song to get things going for the week. Who's this?
1: Wallace Worthen.
0: Hi, Wallace. Why do you want to hear that?
1: I just ain't heard it in a long time, and I was wondering if you'd play it.
0: Yeah, absolutely. Actually, we still play quite a bit. You might not be listening enough, Wallace.
1: I listen to you all the time, Mason.
0: Oh, well, we appreciate that. I'll believe you. What are you doing?
1: I'm just sitting here just waiting on the music to play and love what you do and enjoy the day.
0: Well, thank you very much. Let's play your song right now.

0: Hello, Liveline. Who's this?
1: This is Diego from Mexicali.
0: Oh, what do you want to hear?
1: Can I hear Shape of You?
0: By Ed Sheeran, sure.
1: Yes.
0: What are you doing tonight?
1: I'm just in the drive-thru.
0: You're in the bathroom?
1: No, in the drive-thru.
0: Oh, the drive-thru.
1: Yes.
0: Well, depending on which drive-thru it is, maybe it'll make you go to the bathroom later.
1: Maybe.
0: Which drive-thru?
1: Yes. I'm just buying a burger.
0: Oh, okay. You pretty hungry?
1: Yeah.
0: I'm really hungry, too. I think I need to DoorDash something.
1: Oh, yes.
0: What do you recommend?
1: I don't know. Maybe some tacos.
0: Some tacos? Yeah, I love tacos. That sounds good. We will do that. Thank you for calling Liveline.
1: Oh, thank you.
0: Thanks.

0: 100.5, The Hawk. Hello, live line. What do you want to hear?
1: Oh, hey, Mason. Yeah, I would like to listen to Ordinary.
0: You want to do Ordinary?
1: Yes.
0: All right. And who's this? Where are you calling from?
1: Oh, I'm Charlindo Fernando from Winnipeg, Manitoba.
0: What's going on tonight?
1: Well, not much. It was a busy weekend, though.
0: Yeah, what did you do?
1: The NBA Finals.
0: Who are you rooting for?
1: Oh, Spurs.
0: Yeah. I don't care who wins. I'm just glad that people get together and whatnot.
1: Absolutely, absolutely. To be honest, this is my first time calling a radio station.
0: Oh, well, we're glad to have you here. We're open to everybody. Thank you for being on Liveline. Have a wonderful night.
1: No, thank you so much, man.
2: They say the holy water's watered down, and this town's lost its faith. Our colors will fade eventually, so if our time is running out, day after day, we'll make the mundane a masterpiece. Oh my, my, oh my, my love, I take one look at you, you're taking me.

0: hear the same.
1: Oh, yes, oh my gosh, it's Liveline. Welcome in, my name is Mason. Thank you so much for being here tonight. Lots of great new music as we head up towards the official start of summer, which is just 5 days away. And then my big birthday blowout show is 1 week from this Friday. So not this Friday, but the following Friday, which is June 26th. We're going to have so many people here in the studio. We're going to have big prizes to give away, contests all night long, including a brand new record player, courtesy of Columbia Records, with full albums. 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
16: Lows dip down to about 57 tonight under partly cloudy skies with a chance of thunderstorms. Slight chance for showers tomorrow, high of 72. Mainly cloudy skies expected tomorrow night, chance for storms, 54. I'm meteorologist Kara Foster on 100.5 The Hawk. Right now, it's 75 degrees.

0: the Hawk. Hello, live line. What do you want to hear?
1: Hello. Could we hear Driver's License by Olivia Rodrigo?
0: Oh, I'm surprised you don't want to hear one of the new songs.
1: I mean, we would take the new songs, too.
0: Well, we'll do whatever you want. I don't care. Who is this?
1: This is Eloise, Addie, Ella, and Talia.
0: And where are you calling from?
1: We're calling from Brewster.
0: Brewster, Massachusetts?
1: Yep.
0: On Cape Cod, where everybody's partying for the summer. Is that where you live, too, or are you just there for a couple months?
1: We're just here for the week.
0: Oh, where are you originally from?
1: We're originally from Portland, Oregon.
0: That's incredible. Do you like it better on the Cape?
1: I mean, everything's different, but...
0: Very different. What's, like, the biggest difference?
1: I don't know.
2: East Coast vibe.
1: Yeah, it's a vibe thing.
0: Well, I hope you have fun. There's so much to do. I wish you could stay longer.
1: Thank you. Me too.
0: Oh, well, let's play your song right now. Now you can go back to Oregon and say, I was on the radio all over the country.
1: We will.
0: Thanks for calling Lightline. Have a great night, girls.
1: You too. Bye.

0: get out of it.
1: Hello, live line. What do you want to hear?
2: Hi, I'd like to hear Toxic by Britney Spears.
1: Oh, and I'd like to play it for you. I love that song. Who's this?
2: Jonathan.
1: Jonathan, where are you calling from?
2: Kituit, Massachusetts.
1: Cape Cod. Lots of Cape Cod calls tonight. What are you doing?
2: Let's see. What am I doing? I just finished eating, so now I gotta clean up.
1: Well, that's good. You gotta eat every day. What'd you have?
2: I had some ground beef with two eggs, and then afterwards I ate an orange.
1: All right. Well, I hope that had lots of flavor. Let's play your song, and thanks for calling Live Line.
2: Welcome. Thank you. Bye.